announcement, but we have to shut down the plant. I know it's due to the current and ongoing global situation. There have been incredible employees. There is simply no way that we can keep afloat at this particular point in time. I want each and every one of you to know that you are highly valued. I'm truly sorry.

like watching the night sky or a beautiful sunrise. Well, there's so much they hold.

like they used to before. And I can't sweep you off of your feet. Will your mouth still remember the taste of my love? Will your eyes still smile from your cheek?